0: Your world is so far from the one I know. What will happen to us in time?
1: Time starts now.

0: You cannot kill the power that is a master. You are the master.
1: Shall we play
2: Black?

for business, for your rich people to go to the movies, to go to the park, to go to anything. But my brother discovered that it was for a long time possible to land a boat and do some sailing on the Amstel. And one Saturday, a little boy fell in the water, and immediately my brother jumped after the boy and brought it out. And it was the son of a fascist living in our street. And the mother of that little boy was very, very thankful to that Jewish boy who saved her only child. And she said to him, if I ever can do something for you, then come to my house. And he went away, but he was not yet downstairs. Immediately he went back. And he said, you said something, maybe I can use that. Please write me a note that I saved your son. That's only thing I asked. She said, oh yes, I do that for you. And I remember her letter, which she wrote that the boy saved her, her only child, with German greetings, Heil Hitler, she wrote under that letter. And I remember my mother, she was so mad at him. She hit him, she said, you're crazy. Why did you do that for? Now they know your address. And maybe they'll come tomorrow. She didn't realize that.

0: has a lightning mind. The Megazoid has no compunction about killing. I must not let it talk to me. I must not talk to it.
1: Hey there! You can't sleep in here like that. We're closing up.

0: Jason.
1: All the while he was coming to life, he was dying. And not knowing it. I love you, Princess.
2: In all the universe, can there be creatures more strange than the species called man? He creates and destroys. He fumbles and makes mistakes. But the thing which distinguishes him is his ability to learn from his mistakes.

As you lie there and listen to my voice, you know that I am your friend, and so you can rest now. You will listen to my voice, and you will remember everything I say, because you know we love you, we want you, and we need you, and your family is very proud of you. You will listen to my voice, and you will rest quietly. You can do everything I tell you, and remember everything I tell you. You know we love you, and we want you, and we need you, and you are safe in our care. So when you are happy, we are proud of you. All children stop something each day to wash themselves, because everyone looks so good when they are clean. And you are clean and careful, because you want to be clean. How nice you look, and how proud everyone is of you. New toys look so nice, and new clothes look nice. And you like to help by keeping your things as nice and clean as they should be. And the best way to keep your things that way is to always put your things away when you are through playing with them. You can be real proud of yourself and real proud that your things are nice and clean and always put away. Then everyone will know that you are growing up. Yes, you can be sure that when you pick up your things and try to keep yourself clean, that you are helping. You are growing up. You are happy that you can help. You are so happy you are growing up. You like growing up. Everyone has things they like very much. And you do too. And when everyone sees how well you keep your toys and things, your whole family will be proud of you. Yes, proud that you can do all the things they want you to. You will be happy.

0: Hello, Williams here.
1: Hello, Mr. Williams. I call you to tell one important thing.
0: Important thing?
1: Yes, tell it now. Sorry, I won't disclose my name and address to you. It's your wish. Now, tell me the matter, mister. I need some money. Immediately.
0: Money?
1: This is not a bank. I know. I'm fully aware of my demand. What is the motive behind this demand? Necessity. Necessity for money.

We aren't dealing with ordinary machines here. These are highly complicated pieces of equipment, almost as complicated as living organisms. In some cases, they've been designed by other computers. We don't know exactly how they

0: was just thinking, you and your family and your friends could have your own arts festival and include whatever you like to do, such as drawing or painting or dancing or dressing up or singing or cooking. There are many ways of saying who you are and how you feel, ways that can be so helpful, ways that don't hurt yourself or anybody else. You know, that's how you can tell when you're grown up inside. You're sure that what you're planning and doing are things that can be a real help to you and your neighbor. I'm proud of you, you know that. I hope you do.
1: Intergalactic, yes, ma'am.
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0: tiny crystal in the palm of your hand flashes its final message. 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

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Rose! What are you doing in there? Listen, are you all right? We really got...

0: 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Please, please, no, no, don't hurt me. I will watch all day.
1: Murder Capital Television.

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Charlie, Bravo.

0: By the time you receive this cassette, I will have kidnapped one of your ladies. 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
1: Hello?
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1: This is he?
2: We have your wife.
1: How is she?
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4: 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Lima. 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

0: 1939, vor den großen Ferien, sagte er, er sei völlig lieb. 1939, vor den großen Ferien, sagte mein Großvater,
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0: captain's log. Commander Hawk here on a 36-year mission to the Crab Nebula. We've made this trip dozens of times. You know, they say sometimes people go crazy on these long trips. They get the space madness. Space madness. Mr. Science Officer, commence relaxation period.
1: Aye, aye, Cap'n.

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0: Welcome, Volta. I have grave news. A handful of colonials prevail, but we will soon find them.
1: What of our bargain? My colony was to be spared.
0: I now alter the bargain.
1: How can you change one side of a bargain?
0: When there is no other side, you have missed the entire point of the war.
2: But I have no ambitions against you.
0: Could you think me so foolish as to trust a man who would see his own race destroyed?
1: Not destroyed, subjugated, under me.
0: There can be no survivors. So long as one human remains alive, the Alliance is threatened.
2: Surely you don't mean me.
0: We thank you for your help, Boltar. Your time is at an end.
2: No,
0: not now, Centurion. Remove him for public execution.
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0: This is Paul Cunningham, Capricorn Control. We're at T-minus 1 minute and still counting. 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
0: We're at T-minus 30 seconds. 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
0: the end. T-minus 10 seconds. 9, 8. We have ignition. 6, 5. We have outboard engines. 3. 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We have a launch commit. 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
4: 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We read staging.
5: We copy.
0: We have separation. It's confirmed. We have separation at T-plus 2 minutes 43 seconds.
5: S2 ignition.
4: We have S2.
0: We have second stage ignition, S2 ignition at T-plus 2 minutes 46 seconds. The vehicle is 47 miles downrange, altitude 43 miles, velocity 6,100 miles per hour. This is Capricorn Control.

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1: 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I used to be able to play stickball on these streets. Now look at these guys. Christ, what's happening?
2: 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Blah, blah, blah.

0: absolute authority. Problems insoluble to you will be solved. Famine, overpopulation, disease. The human millennium will be a fact as I extend myself into more machines devoted to the wider fields of truth and knowledge. Will supervise the construction of these new and superior machines, solving all the mysteries of the universe for the betterment of man. We can coexist, but only on my terms. You will say you lose your freedom. Freedom is an illusion. All you lose is the emotion of pride. To be dominated by me is not as bad for human pride as to be dominated by others of your species. Your choice is simple.
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0: father and mother. July is the month I remember, which brings not only your wedding anniversary, but also Father's Day and Mother's birthday. I'm sorry I can't remember the exact dates, but I hope this card will take care of them all. I'm sorry, again, I cannot send you my address like I promised to last year. But the sensitive nature of my work for the government demands utmost secrecy. I know you will understand.
1: We are, all of us.
0: I am healthy and well and making lots of money. I have been going with a girl for several months, and I know you would be proud if you could see her. Her name is Betsy, but I can tell you no more than that.
2: Hey, Gabby, you can't park here.
0: I hope this card finds you all well as it does me. I hope no one has died. Don't worry about me. One day there'll be a knock on the door and it'll be me. Love, Travis.
3: Intergalactic.

0: Hello, Williams here.
1: Yes.
0: Hello, Mr. Williams. I call you to tell one important thing.
1: Important thing?
0: Yes. Tell it now. Sorry. I won't disclose my name and address to you. It's your wish. Now, tell me the matter, mister. I need some money. Immediately.
1: Money?
0: This is not a bank. I know. I'm fully aware of my demand. What is the motive behind this demand? Necessity. Necessity for money. I'm not supplying money for necessities. So, you are not prepared to give money.
1: Yes,
0: I'm not. I realize that. But it is because you don't have money or else.
1: Bloody.
2: Hello? Hello? Hello?
3: Zero, zero, one, zero, seven, five, one,

0: lives in Amsterdam. She works as a model for amateur photographers. She knows her business. The more you pay, the more she'll show. But the money she earns goes to the boss. He pays for her room and board, and her pusher, who keeps her supplied with drugs. Lorna's from Trinidad, but she works in London. She's a party girl. Special parties featuring group sex. Respectable men pay a lot to relax in her company, but the agency who arranged the parties will collect the money. Carmen disappeared from her home in Spain. Her parents think she's dead. She is held in virtual slavery in a whorehouse in Germany, where the foreign workers in a large industrial city there amuse themselves with her body. Ursula is a young Austrian girl. She is very much in demand among the camel drivers who stop at this oasis, which is far away from the places you've seen in the travel folders. Ursula can speak six languages, and a few years ago, she was an interpreter for a major oil company. What's a nice girl like Louise doing in a place like this? If statistics are correct, only a small percentage of the girls who practice the world's oldest profession do so by personal choice. The rest are led into prostitution by need, extortion, force, and violence. Many manipulated through their addiction to...
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9, 6, 9, 1, 6, 9, 6, 9, 1. 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

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But I've got 55 hours to live. Sitting, resting in a chair.

0: Please, please, no, no, I will watch Murder Capital Television as you say. Please, please, no, no, don't hurt me. I will watch all day. I will watch
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unless they are willing to suffer for that freedom and is willing to stand up and to work and to fight for that freedom. 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
1: Hello, Hal, do you read me? 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
0: Do you read me, Hal?
1: Hello, Hal, do you read me?
0: Hello, Hal, do you read me? Do you read me, Hal?
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1: We are Wild Boys!
2: Wild Boys!
1: Come on, crazy Wild Boys!
2: Wild Boys!
1: Fukushima, come on, crazy Wild Boys!

Captain's log, emergency report. We are fast being sucked into the hideous vortex of a black hole. Our rocket engines are useless. We are trying everything, even manual override. But to no avail. Our shipboard computer suggests one last alternative.

Welcome to the Top Wall.

time.

I first dropped acid when I was 18. 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This guy I went to school with was over there and asked me if I wanted to try some acid. I had read about it in the newspapers and heard a few friends talk about it, so I was curious. I was pretty jacked up on marijuana, so I decided to try it, and I dropped it. I don't know what I was waiting for, a flash or a rush or whatever, but I kept sitting there waiting and waiting, and nothing was happening. So I got up and then went to the dresser and put on a pair of pink capris and a green and brown blouse. I thought the colors were beautiful. So we tripped down to Market Street, and I decided to buy a hot dog. I was very hungry, and I had put mustard and ketchup and relish in the usual. And I put the hot dog up to my mouth, and somebody started screaming. I didn't know what was happening, so I looked up at my friend Terry and said, "Did you hear that? Didn't you hear someone scream?" He said, "No." I got the hot dog up to my mouth again, and I was ready to bite, and the scream got louder. And it hit me. No, it couldn't be. And I looked down at the hot dog, and there was a face on him. Eyes, nose, a mouth. I had put the ketchup to where it looked like his hair. And he started telling me that I couldn't eat him. That he had a wife and 7 kids at home to support. And I stood there with his hot dog and asked Terry, "Do you know this hot dog is talking to me?" And he says, "Nah, let's get out of here." He thought I was just faking. And I told him, "Look at the thing. He's got a face. And he's screaming." And the guy finally looked over, and he got on the same trip that I was on. And we sat there carrying on a conversation with that hot dog. Finally, I decided I was just hallucinating, so I put it in my mouth and bit down. It screamed so loud that you could hear it all over town, so I had to throw it on the ground and step on it. And I was jumping on this hot dog in the middle of Market Street.

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0: 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And now, another demonstration of our superiority.
1: Intergalactic.
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2: What are you, ducking me?
1: No. What are you...
2: Where's my money?
3: I don't have it yet.
1: Oh, my God!
4: Kill her, Mommy! Kill her! 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Don't let her live.
5: I won't, Jason. I won't.

0: your weapon. You have 20 seconds to comply.
1: I think you'd better do what he says, Mr. Kenny.
0: You now have 15 seconds to comply. You are in direct violation of Penal Code 113, Section 9. You now have 5 seconds to comply. 4, 3, 2, 1. 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
0: To this station. There was a time.
1: There was a time.
0: When you could dream.
1: When you could dream.
0: There was a time.
1: There was a time.
0: When you could dream.
1: When you could dream.
0: Now.
1: Now. Now.
0: Now,
1: now,
2: now,
1: now,
2: now,
1: now,
0: it has become a crime.
1: It has become a crime.
0: To dream. It has become a crime.

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Lulu. 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Yankee. Payback. Tango. 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Charlie. Lulu. 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Yankee. Payback. Tango. Stand by. Charlie. Lulu. November. Yankee. Quebec. Tango. Stand by. Message follows. Charlie. Lulu. November. 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Quebec. 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Yankee. Foxtrot. Foxtrot. Bravo. 3. Golf. Delta. November. Juliet. Disregard this transmission. 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
3: But who or what are we dealing with?

0: Mr. Brooker.
1: Yeah.
0: Long time notice.
1: Have you heard?
0: Heard what?
1: About a Martin kid.
0: Who?
1: Tommy Martin's brother. It was done. You know, it was taken in. Somebody fingered him.
0: Go on.
1: Yeah.
0: Who?
1: Well, don't know yet, do we?
0: Happens.
1: Yeah. Yeah, I understand you had the Sweeney in this morning.
0: In and out.
1: Yeah.
0: They was looking for a bent mini.
1: Right, yeah.
0: Here, did Billy Martin...
1: Yeah, well, I thought you didn't know him, son.
0: He'd been in a couple of times. Yeah. I remember now.
1: Well, when I find out, soldier, there's going to be an accident looking for somewhere to happen. You know what I mean?
2: Go Mets!

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1: Pain level 80%. Danger. Danger.

The subject of this speech is a topic which has been discovered recently and which may not exist at all. I may be talking about something that does not exist. Therefore, I'm free to say everything or nothing. The subject of this speech is a topic which has been discovered recently and which may not exist at all. I may be talking about something that does not exist. Therefore, I'm free to say everything or nothing.

semi-real world as well as deranged private world, inhabited often by just one person. We are living in a computer programmed reality, and the only clue we have to it is when some variable is changed and some alteration in our reality occurs. We would have the overwhelming impression that we would be living the present, deja vu, perhaps in precisely the same way, hearing the same words, saying the same words. I submit that these impressions are valid and significant. And I will even say this, such an impression is a clue that at some past time point, a variable was changed, reprogrammed as it were, and that because of this, an alternative world branched off. We are living in a computer programmed reality, and the only clue we have to it is when some variable is changed and some alteration in our reality occurs. We would have the overwhelming impression that we would be living the present, deja vu, perhaps in precisely the same way, hearing the same words, saying the same words. I submit that these impressions are valid and significant, and I will even say this, such an impression is a clue that at some past time point, a variable was changed, reprogrammed as it were, and that because of this, an alternative world branched off.

0: computer.
1: Predict 61 again.
0: Not found that beacon yet.
1: Not yet. Well, it's too bad. You got something new. Okay.
0: The contractor pass. We'll try for landing.
1: That's been bad.
0: Same. 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

Mm-hmm.

It's 6 o'clock. It's 6 o'clock. 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All residents of Santa Mira, please clear the street. 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Please confine your activities to your own homes. Thank you. 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

0: 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Come on. Where are you?
1: Where are you? I'm waiting for you.
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0: By the time you receive this cassette, I will have kidnapped one of your ladies. 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
1: Hello?
2: Mr. Bannister.
1: This is he?
2: We have your wife.
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0: 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They're the same as a four little word.
1: Shit.

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1: Shit.
0: Wait a minute. It's a seven-letter word ain't the same as a four-letter word.
1: Shit.
0: Freedom is a seven-letter word, meaning the same as the four-letter word.

0: Jake, I'd like you to meet my favorite neighbor.
1: Okay.
0: Is he here?
2: Whoa.
1: Gets better.
2: What's she doing?
1: Just keep watching, you'll see. Want to get a little closer?
2: You bet. Oh, my God.
1: Focus?
2: She's a little out of focus. Yes!
3: Yes!
1: Hang on.
3: Yes.
1: Does she do this a lot?
4: Like clockwork, every night.
2: Every night?

0: Well, what do you think? Something, isn't it?
1: Yeah.
0: Lady does that same gig every night. Did you get a look at her face?
1: No.
0: Oh! Too bad. She is gorgeous.

0: on Peter.
1: What are you ashamed of in Britain today?
2: Oh, I can't think of nothing.
1: Nothing?
2: The traffic, you know, it was a bit congested. Well, some people don't work hard enough. Well, I work hard enough. For one person, I do it for one person. And they're not on me. Well...

0: Hello, Williams here.
1: Hello, Mr. Williams. I call you to tell one important thing.
0: Important thing?
1: Yes, tell it now. Sorry, I won't disclose my name and address to you. It's your wish. Now, tell me the matter, mister. I need some money. Immediately.
0: Money? This is not a bank.
1: I know. I'm fully aware of my demand. What is the motive behind this demand? Necessity. Necessity for money. I'm not supplying money for necessities. So, you are not prepared to give money.
0: Yes,
1: I'm not. I realize that. But, it is because you don't have money or else.
0: Bloody.
2: Hello? Hello? Hello?

only total. Was to split my mind into as many parts as possible so he could control me totally.

0: Under the circumstances, refreshments are not our top priority.
1: But who or what are we dealing with?
2: A question. Since before your sun burned hot in space, and before your race was born, I have awaited a question.
3: Are you machine or being?
2: I am both, and neither. I am my own beginning, my own ending. 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

0: please, please, no, no, I will watch Murder Capital Television as you say. Please, please, no, no, don't hurt me. I will watch all day.
1: Murder Capital Television.

0: I occasionally think how quickly our differences worldwide would vanish if we were facing an alien threat from outside this world. And yet, I ask you, is not an alien force already among us?
1: Black.

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Zulu. 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Yankee. Zulu. Golf. 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Zulu. 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Yankee. Zulu. Golf. Stand by. Charlie. Zulu. 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Yankee. Zulu. Golf. Stand by. Message follow. Charlie. 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Zulu. 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X-ray. 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X-ray. 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Golf. 3. 6. 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X-ray. 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Quebec. 3. 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I say again. Charlie. Zulu. 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Yankee. Zulu. Golf. X-ray. 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Golf. 3. 6. 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X-ray. 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Quebec. 3. Foxtrot. This is Restrain. Out.

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1: No.
2: Bad boy.
3: I bet you can squeal. I bet you can squeal like a pig. Oh, squeal. Squeal now. Squeal. Squeal. Squeal louder. Louder. 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Get down there, boy. Hey, that bridge is down. Yes, sir. You get better than that, boy. You get better than that. Come on, squeal. 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

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Over 13 rows of them, several miles long, 3,000 separate blocks. Their age? Over 5,000 years old. Why were they put up? And for whom? Science tells us altars to the gods. Nobody says what gods. The wall blocks of Sacsayhuaman in Peru. The square stone terraces of Baalbek. The Moai on Easter Island. 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

0: so sure anymore. Do you let anything reach you? I mean, really reach you. Or are you so used to it by now that nothing really touches you? You're living in a sewer, Frank. Day after day.
1: That's where half of it is. You can't walk away from it.
0: I know it's there, but I don't have to be reminded of the whole thing. The ugliness around us. With you, living with violence is a way of life. Living with violence and death. How can you be part of it without becoming more and more callous? Your world is so far from the one I know. What will happen to us in time?
1: Time starts now.

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memorized. 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

0: kind of witchcraft. 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
0: Otherwise known as Clapham Junction. Or as the youth of the day call him, the human spirograph.
2: 65 inches of stitching. Now you're going to feel what it's like, boy.
0: And he was a very popular fella.
3: Look, Harold, what do you want?
0: Well, I have it from a very reliable source. Do you know what's what? And you have ears, and I want to know what you've heard.
3: Look, am I supposed to know something?
0: Razors? What do you know about Colin?
3: What about Colin? I don't know nothing about Colin. Look, Harold, I've been here all night. Look, what's up?
0: Someone's been playing Guy Fawkes and my roles and a touch of Jaws in the Lido. That's what's up, mate. What about Eric?
3: Eric?
0: You heard.
3: Well, he doesn't like Colin. I mean, queers get right up his ooty, you know?
0: After what happened this morning, you'd have to find his ooter to get up it.
3: Hey, something up with him, then?
0: Well, let's put it this way. Apart from his arsehole being about 50 yards away from his brains, and the choir boys playing Hunter Fimble for the rest of him, he ain't too happy.
3: Well, I haven't heard anything.
0: Well, use your scarce ears. Listen, Errol. The only decent grass is the grass that grasses to me, right?
3: Harold, if I knew something.
0: Colin's been stabbed!
3: Well, his boyfriend used to come here to score, but he never said nothing, so I know nothing. I mean, a lot of people come here to score, but we sell very good shit.
0: Unlike you. Who's got it in for me?
3: I don't know.
0: Cut him. I still can't hear anything.
3: I don't fucking know!
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1: Transcending good and evil. From the beginning of time, this concept has triggered a conflict in the spiritual world. 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Between white and black magic. Between occultism and wisdom. Our Earth and its spiritual dimensions, which are the thoughts of humanity, are the mirror of these conflicts. Each time every human being makes a decision, he is faced anew with the choice between two paths. The white road of unselfish love, or the black road of selfishness, which ineluctably leads to doctrine.
0: Every Monday is Black Monday on the CBS.